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I was thumbing through the dictionary, trying to find words to describe you. I found one. You know what it is?

90 to 2000. A history, a program. Legend. DJ Massimo Alberti on Radio Gelosa.

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